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2: You know, say that I miss no me, I go blame. I keep on bum bam. Take the man that say that I miss no me, stab somebody.

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1: Bayerns Musiksender.
2: Can't touch this. Can't touch this.

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2: It's astounding. Time is fleeting. Madness takes its toll. But listen closely.
3: Not for very much longer.
2: I've got to